Tonight's Delilah's Dilemma is from a young man named Jack, a young tongue-tied man named Jack, who's got a little crush going on, who says, I need some advice. I am in love.

0: I really want to ask somebody out, but I cannot find the courage to ask her. She was in a relationship that ended abruptly about 8 months ago. But when she told me, she seemed sad, but a little excited. I've always had a crush on her. I kept it to myself. I was seconds away from asking her out, but then she told me she found this one guy to be cute. However, it appears that is not going anywhere. She and I laugh a lot and we get along really well. I just don't have the courage to ask her out, as I'm worried that she will say no, and I don't want things to be awkward between us. Delilah, please help. I'm afraid of losing her. From Jack. Oh, Jack, I will have my words for you coming up next. You're listening to Delilah.
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22: 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What are you waiting for? 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This is Delilah. 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

0: playing your requests and your dedications, keeping you company all night long while you're planning your summer vacations, whether you're going on a vacation or a staycation. 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Whatever you're doing, I will be here to celebrate summer with you. 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
1: Tonight I am here. I understand that longing, that pain, when you cannot be with the ones you love because they're far away. We are here to be a bridge across the distance, a bridge of love.

0: What do you do when the world is racing all around you and you've got so many thoughts flying around in your head you just can't even quiet them? What do you do to find calm in your heart? When I was a young girl growing up on the coast, I used to go to Girl Scout camp every summer. I loved going to Girl Scout camp. I loved seeing Kelly K. Cooper and the other friends that I had met, and we would usually only see each other at camp. We lived in different areas. I loved sleeping outdoors, counting the stars, and I loved walking down to the creek in this one area where there was ferns and moss and a tree that I could actually sit on, and it went out over the creek. And that was such a beautiful, peaceful place that I captured it in my mind's eye, in my heart. And now when I'm frustrated, when I am so tied up in knots, I can't think straight, I can actually close my eyes and go back to that quiet place next to the creek in my heart and hear the water babbling over the rocks and see the stars twinkling in the sky and be at peace. Do you have some place like that in your heart, a memory, being with someone you love that you can just close your eyes and find your heart's way home? I hope this show helps you to do that. Every night I want to be a safe place, a comfortable place for you to come and appreciate all the beauty that abounds. We'll be back with more songs of peace coming up. You are listening to Delilah.
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0: Each of us can look back on yesteryear. Look back on the years gone by, maybe on our childhood or our teenage years, and identify someone who made a huge impact in our life. Someone whose wisdom, someone whose caring attitude, someone whose kindness towards us made an impression upon us. In reality, those people may have changed the very trajectory of our lives. And it's probable that that person didn't do it to be recognized. They didn't do it to get a pat on the back. They didn't do it for any accolades. They didn't do it for any reason other than the joy that it brought them to love you, to help you, to nurture you, to mentor you, to direct you on a good path. Who changed your life by their kindness? Call me and tell me. I would love to hear from you tonight. I would love to play a song for them. And I would love for you to think about writing them a letter, writing them a note, put it in the mail, put an old-fashioned stamp on it, send it to that person and say thank you. Thank you for being there when I didn't even know I needed you. We'll be back. You're listening to Delilah.
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1: Inspiration, stories of falling in love and staying in love. 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If you have a story to share, I would love to hear from you tonight.

0: Do you ever feel like you were unfairly let go? You were unfairly broken up with? You were unfairly kicked out of a friendship? Somebody unfairly stopped loving you or liking you, and it was so unfair? Guess what? They did you a favor. They were closing a door that you yourself would have never closed because you're a good person and you're a faithful person. But they closed that door so that you could move away from that and find the path you're supposed to be on. I promise you, if you can stop pounding on the door that was slammed in your face, stop trying to pry it back open, pull it open, kick it open, and walk away with your head held high, with your dignity, walk away. Know that God is going to open such a much better door for you. I promise. Walk away with your head held high. Okay? We'll be back. You're listening to Delilah.
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0: 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This is Delilah. Thank you for spending your evening with us.

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0: We're not here to get you riled up. We're not here to fight with you or get you interested in taking a stand. That's not what this radio show is all about. It's about you and finding the perfect song to ease your troubled mind tonight.

0: Tonight, I want to encourage you to be true to yourself. God made you unique. There is no one quite like you in the world. And yet, oftentimes, we make ourselves smaller than we are. We try to shrink our soul into a small space because we make other people uncomfortable. We are afraid to be the full spectrum of our wild and passionate and wonderful self, our creative self, because we're afraid of being judged. We're afraid of being bullied. We're afraid of somebody not accepting us unconditionally. Just be who you are, my friend. Be the full spectrum of your glorious self. That's what I invite you to do tonight. To be who you were meant to be. Stop making yourself small because other people are intimidated by your greatness. Stop dimming your light because other people are complaining that it shines too brightly. They can go put on sunglasses. Be who you were meant to be. That's my best advice to you on this late night. You're listening to Delilah.
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1: Weekends, we try to catch up on everything we didn't get done during the week. Running errands, taking kids, going to games, cleaning house. Well, right now, just relax. Focus on the good things in your life, and we'll do the same for you after hours.

0: A moment ago, I was talking about a card given to me by Tony, my friend Dee Dee's mom, many years ago when we graduated high school. It said, the thing to remember while journeying is this. The journey is the thing, not the destination. Somewhere on your journey, you got to turn around and enjoy the view. On your journey through life, don't be so focused on success or on whatever that you forget to turn around and enjoy the view. Drink it in. Drink it in. Don't be in a hurry to get where you're going. Someone once said, everything I need to see, I can see from the windshield of the car. Wrong! Wrong, wrong. You need to park that car. You need to get out of the car. You need to hike down that hill. You need to look at the ocean, the mountains, the view. You need to breathe it in. I'm here every night to encourage you to do that. We'll be back. You're listening to Delilah.
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19: 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Throughout the year, Kiwanis After Five stays active with numerous projects, such as Just Because Roses, Christmas Boxes during the Grand Meander, and much more. 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
0: 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Thank you so much for joining me tonight on More 104.9.

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3: And here's a check of your weather on More 104.9. We're looking at partly sunny this morning, humid highs in the upper 80s. We're looking at partly cloudy on Monday night, slight chance of thunderstorms, humid with a low in the mid-60s. Tuesday, partly sunny, a slight chance of showers and thunderstorms, then humid with highs in the lower 90s. Tuesday night, partly cloudy, chance of showers and thunderstorms, mainly in the evening, humid with lows in the 70s. Wednesday, mostly sunny, a chance of showers and thunderstorms, windy, highs in the lower 90s. Wednesday night, mostly clear with a chance of showers, cooler with highs around 60. And for more weather, visit more1049.com.

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7: And here's a check of your weather on More 104.9. We're looking at partly sunny this morning, humid highs in the upper 80s. We're looking at partly cloudy on Monday night, slight chance of thunderstorms, humid with a low in the mid-60s. Tuesday, partly sunny, a slight chance of showers and thunderstorms, then humid with highs in the lower 90s. Tuesday night, partly cloudy, chance of showers and thunderstorms, mainly in the evening, humid with lows in the 70s. Wednesday, mostly sunny, a chance of showers and thunderstorms, windy, highs in the lower 90s. Wednesday night, mostly clear with a chance of showers, cooler with highs around 60. And for more weather, visit more1049.com.

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4: And here's a check of your weather on More 104.9. We're looking at partly sunny this morning, humid highs in the upper 80s. We're looking at partly cloudy on Monday night, slight chance of thunderstorms, humid with a low in the mid-60s. Tuesday, partly sunny, a slight chance of showers and thunderstorms, then humid with highs in the lower 90s. Tuesday night, partly cloudy, chance of showers and thunderstorms, mainly in the evening, humid with lows in the 70s. Wednesday, mostly sunny, a chance of showers and thunderstorms, windy, highs in the lower 90s. Wednesday night, mostly clear with a chance of showers, cooler with highs around 60. And for more weather, visit more1049.com.

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1: Wake me up before you go, go. 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
0: Catchy? Yes. Embarrassing? A little. Worth it? 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

0: 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Some of the biggest songs ever. 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
1: And here's a check of your weather on More 104.9. We're looking at partly sunny this morning, humid highs in the upper 80s. We're looking at partly cloudy on Monday night, slight chance of thunderstorms, humid with a low.

in the mid-60s. Tuesday, partly sunny, a slight chance of showers and thunderstorms, then humid with highs in the lower 90s. Tuesday night, partly cloudy, chance of showers and thunderstorms, mainly in the evening, humid with lows in the 70s. Wednesday, mostly sunny, a chance of showers and thunderstorms, windy, highs in the lower 90s. Wednesday night, mostly clear with a chance of showers, cooler with highs around 60. And for more weather, visit more1049.com.

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5: And here's a check of your weather on More 104.9. We're looking at partly sunny this morning, humid highs in the upper 80s. We're looking at partly cloudy on Monday night, slight chance of thunderstorms, humid with a low in the mid-60s. Tuesday, partly sunny, a slight chance of showers and thunderstorms, then humid with highs in the lower 90s. Tuesday night, partly cloudy, chance of showers and thunderstorms, mainly in the evening, humid with lows in the 70s. Wednesday, mostly sunny, a chance of showers and thunderstorms, windy, highs in the lower 90s. Wednesday night, mostly clear with a chance of showers, cooler with highs around 60. And for more weather, visit more1049.com.

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2: And here's a check of your weather on More 104.9. We're looking at partly sunny this morning, humid highs in the upper 80s. We're looking at partly cloudy on Monday night, slight chance of thunderstorms, humid with a low in the mid-60s. Tuesday, partly sunny, a slight chance of showers and thunderstorms, then humid with highs in the lower 90s. Tuesday night, partly cloudy, chance of showers and thunderstorms, mainly in the evening, humid with lows in the 70s. Wednesday, mostly sunny, a chance of showers and thunderstorms, windy, highs in the lower 90s. Wednesday night, mostly clear with a chance of showers, cooler with highs around 60. And for more weather, visit more1049.com.

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0: I just might. Bruno Mars on more 104.9 and ahead of that, Teo Cruz. Also, Natasha Bedingfield on a Monday morning.
1: Good morning, Kevin. 6:19 and 67 degrees out there currently.
0: Going to be humid today. Temperatures in the upper 80s. Made it.
1: Bless you, sir.
0: Excuse me.
1: We made it to 84 yesterday, I believe.
0: But I couldn't finish it. Oh, man.
1: You're starting out the day with allergies, sir, I think.
0: Yeah. Yeah. Today could be a rough day. I may need to take my allergy pill.
1: I'll keep on top of things for you.
0: Okay. Oh, this could be a long day.
1: I love it when you have these little hiccups in life. Because
0: do you?
1: I do, a little bit, because then it makes you human, mm-hmm. You know. Because,
0: oh, believe me, I'm human.
1: Well, not always, Kev. You have... like this persona, this ability.
0: Do you think I have superpowers?
1: I do.
0: Really?
1: Yeah.
0: Oh,
1: I do.
0: What kind of superpowers?
1: I feel like you're telepathic, because there's oftentimes you look at me and I know exactly that I need to shut my mouth.
0: No, I'm never thinking that. Now, sometimes I am wondering where you're going.
1: That's true. That is true.
0: But I always want you to finish.
1: Well, if, you know, I'm just saying, telepathy, that's one. And you have these stealth moves. You can get in, get out, plant something, do something in an office, and no one knows you're there. So I don't know if you're a ninja or if you have the ability to be invisible, Kev.
0: Well, you have given me some confidence I never knew I had.
1: Yeah. Well, after a sneeze, I needed to help you out.
0: Coming up, we have a check of the weather. How hot is it going to get today? We'll talk about that next.
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0: All right. right. Good morning. Here is a check of the weather. Becoming sunny and temperatures in the upper 80s and south wind at about 10. Tonight, it'll be cloudy. Some showers are possible. Mid-60s. Sunny tomorrow. Low 90s and a heat index around 101. Tomorrow night, some showers and storms. Still humid. Low 70s. Wednesday, sunny. And then some showers in the afternoon. Low 90s. Clear Wednesday night. Some showers and storms after midnight. Low 60s. Sunny on Thursday. Low 80s. And then Friday, sunny into the mid-80s.
1: It is 624, and we are at 69 degrees, Kev. For more weather, go to more1049.com.

0: Oh, Sherry, that is Steve Perry, more 104.9, picking you up in the morning. It's Kevin and TJ behind the mic.
1: Good morning, Kevin. 628, and we are at 69 degrees currently.
0: Warm one today, into the upper 80s. More on that coming up. We'll also do a local news update here in about 30 minutes. So the People's Choice voting has ended as of last Wednesday, and over 127,000 votes were cast this year.
1: 127,000 votes, Kevin?
0: Yes.
1: That's a lot of votes.
0: That is a lot of votes. You can tell that people were definitely voting every day in SMG's People's Choice. And now you're wondering, okay, well, who are the gold and silver winners? Well, we'll find out coming up in August when that'll all be unveiled.
1: Yes. And we get to give prizes. We have a little soiree where we get together with the businesses. It's a fun night.
0: Yep. So stay tuned, as we like to say. Right now, a news update from ABC.
2: ABC News, I'm Brian Clark. President Trump demanding that both Israel and Iran, quote, immediately stop shooting. That in a post after both traded attacks over the weekend that threatened the Middle East ceasefire. ABC's Tom Sufi Burge is in Jerusalem.
3: We didn't have any sirens in Jerusalem. And what became clear as we got more and more reports of this is that the Iranian attack was very much concentrated in northern Israel. According to an Israeli security official to us, there were at least 11 Iranian ballistic missiles fired at northern Israel. Israel is saying that they intercepted all 11. There's no reports at this stage in time that anyone was injured or killed in these attacks.
2: Security tighter around Madison Square Garden in New York, with President Trump expected at the NBA Finals tonight. This also comes after a stabbing attack in Penn Station below the arena left five people hurt. Three Americans, including a former member of the U.S. Navy, accused of conspiring to support ISIS. This is ABC News.
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0: 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Here's Kevin and TJ.
1: We're so glad you're here. If you're during your morning commute, or maybe you're at the breakfast table, or perhaps you're just rolling out of bed, thank you for being here.
2: Pour yourself another cup of coffee. It is 6:39, 70 degrees out there, Kev.
1: Do you remember those days you were in middle school, and then you were about to make that transition to high school?
2: I do, Kev. Yeah.
1: It was pretty scary, wasn't it?
2: It was kind of scary. Mm-hmm. Yeah.
1: Intimidating.
2: Yeah.
1: Just the fear of the unknown.
2: And in going into that space where, you know, you have all this expectation of who you're supposed to be and what you're supposed to do. And when you're like me, of all 5'4" inches tall, it's scary.
1: Well, in high school, kids can be scary. High school teachers can even be scary sometimes if it's a subject that you are very apprehensive about.
2: Yeah.
1: You know, a class you're very apprehensive about, I should say. It can be very intimidating. And there's a high school in New Jersey, and what they do is they have this exercise, and they have the freshmen hike 55 miles in the Appalachian Trail. It's gone on for over 50 years at St. Benedict's Preparatory School. Students hike for 5 days to build character. The administrator, Glenn Cassidy, and students talk about this program and the effects it does.
3: The teams generally hike independently.
4: We'll learn how to work together in different ways and finish the task at hand.
3: Yeah, the idea is that they have to rely on one another. The only way we can get through this is if we work together and make it there. When life gets difficult, it's something you can refer back to. You know, there's a lot of rainy days in life.
2: Mm-hmm. Now, Kev, I watched a video on this, and every kid has something specialized in. Someone specialized in first aid, someone specialized in understanding maps, and they pair all these kids together and they build these groups where each person is specialized and they have to rely on each other to get through this 55-mile trek.
1: Wow.
2: Yeah. I honestly think it's a great way to kind of push the brain in regard to, you know, get you out there, put you in something that, you know, are you going to make it or you're not? And you got to work with everybody to figure it out. And
1: well, it takes a team.
2: It does.
1: And it teaches you to have trust.
2: Yeah.
1: To trust one another, to work together, and to become one, I guess.
2: Yeah.
1: And what a great way to prepare them for that next chapter going into high school.
2: Absolutely. Mm-hmm. Well, it pushes you to the point where you might scrape a knee, but you know, at the end, you realize you're going to survive.
1: Yeah.
2: And I think that's a big lesson for a lot of kids and us, for, you know, where sometimes you just got to push it to the point where you realize at the end of this, you're still going to get out alive.
1: Well, there's always going to be rainy days, as you said.
2: Yeah, exactly, yeah.
1: Life is not going to be fair all the time.
2: No, so you got to figure out a way. Do you buckle up those bootstraps and push on through, or do you sit there and cry and wait for someone to come pick you up?
1: Yeah, you could be crying for a long time.
2: You would be crying for a long time.
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1: And a good morning. Going to be cloudy, then sunny today. Upper 80s and winds between 5 and 10. Tonight, some showers and storms. It'll be humid, mid-60s. Sunny tomorrow, low 90s and winds at about 15 to 20. Partly cloudy tomorrow night, down to the low 70s. Sunny Wednesday, some showers and storms, low 90s. Wednesday night, some rain, low 60s. Sunny on Thursday, into the low 80s.
2: It is 644, 70 degrees currently. For more weather, go to more1049.com.

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0: Dangerous by Roxette and more. 104.9, Alanis Morissette, also Lucas Graham ahead of that too.
1: Good morning, Kevin. 6:55, 71 degrees out there currently.
0: Gonna be a warm one today, into the upper 80s, and made it to 84 yesterday. Some showers could be moving in tonight. It's gonna be humid yet this evening as well, so just FYI.
1: And we did get a little rain yesterday. Or overnight, anyways.
0: Yeah, we did. Yeah, which was kind of nice. Any amount?
1: 0.14, Kev.
0: Okay, so 1,400.
1: 1,400. See, okay. This is why I need you in my life, is because, you know, I know how to write it down, but I don't know how to say it.
0: Uh-huh. I'm here for you. I'll help you.
1: We did have a little bit of rain. Mm-hmm. I did get the rain gauge put back correctly.
0: Oh, good.
1: I don't know if folks saw the video that we had posted with Patrick, but Patrick had to give me an extra tutorial of how to work the rain gauge the right way around here. So,
0: well, hey, you know, not everybody knows everything in this building, and we have to help each other out. We got to teach each other.
1: Yeah.
0: You know?
1: And I'm still learning, Kev.
0: So don't be ashamed. It's okay. It's okay. News update is coming up around the corner on More 104.9.
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0: Department of Transportation is reimagining the Highway 18 corridor from Spencer to Sanborn. Location engineer Gary Harris says there were 131 crashes in the 26-mile stretch reported between 2021 and 2025, with 40 of those occurring at intersections. He says upgrading the two-lane road to a Super 2 status would smooth out some of those bottlenecks.
3: Super 2 highways provide improved safety and movement by reducing the potential for severe head-on crashes with oncoming traffic by providing passing opportunities for faster moving vehicles. Passing opportunities are created by providing passing lanes at regular spacing, about every 4 to 5 miles. The length of the passing lane is adjusted depending on the amount of traffic on the roadway and the features of a particular section along the corridor, such as level or rolling land, entrance or exit points, and other site-specific conditions.
0: One upgrade would be the addition of turning lanes, especially around the schools in Hartleib and Sanborn. Harris says the upgrades are an economical way to speed traffic through the corridor.
3: There are several benefits to a Super 2 design, namely, it can improve safety and traffic functions, allowing travelers to safely pass slower moving vehicles or wide loads that can use wider paved shoulders. It reduces the cost of building four lanes when a Super 2 design can manage current and future traffic. Environmental and land impacts in the corridor are reduced, and future maintenance costs are reduced with a smaller area compared to a four-lane highway.
0: Now, public input is still being accepted through June 15th, and Harris adds that upgrades would likely be made in piecemeal intervals when money is available and not one overall reconstruction project.
1: And Sunday was National Cancer Survivors Day, and on the Clay County Health Update this weekend, Christy Connor with Abbon Cancer Center said each cancer survivor's story is different, but they all need support.
4: Completing treatment is a tremendous milestone, but survivorship is a lifelong journey. Survivors may continue to manage physical side effects, emotional concerns, financial challenges, and anxiety about the future of their health. That's why ongoing support is so important. National Cancer Survivors Day reminds us that survivors need care, encouragement, and resources long after the treatment ends.
1: With recent data confirming the alarming cancer rates across the state, Connor said a new nonprofit will be assisting cancer patients in Clay County.
4: Oh yes, we're really excited to be partnering with the Clay County Cancer Outreach. It's a new nonprofit organization in Spencer, and their inaugural Survivor Celebration will be on July 30th in conjunction with the Main Street Market at the Clay County Courthouse. We'll be providing a meal from 5 to 8, and the proceeds will benefit the Spencer Regional Healthcare Foundation's Patient Cancer Assistance Efforts.
1: Connor hopes we all remember to take a moment to reach out this month.
4: I encourage everyone to reach out to the cancer survivors and caregivers in their lives this month. A simple phone call, a text message, or a conversation can remind someone that they are seen, valued, and supported.
1: You can listen to the entire Clay County Health Update at NorthwestIowaNow.com. 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
0: All right, the clouds are moving in. It'll be sunny again today, upper 80s, and winds at about 5 to 10. Tonight, some rain, mid-60s, and still humid tonight. Humid tomorrow, sunny, low 90s. The winds will pick up between 20 and 30. Tomorrow night, low 70s. Sunny on Wednesday, some showers and storms, low 90s. By Wednesday night, some rain, low 60s. Sunny on Thursday and into the low 80s.
1: It is 703, 71 degrees currently. For more weather, go to more1049.com.

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1: It is 7:07 right now. It's a Monday morning and, you know, woke up, drove into work. It was beautiful and sunny. Now we're clouds and overcast here, TJ.
2: We do, Kev. We've got some clouds and overcast. 71 degrees is where we are at currently.
1: And 14 hundredths of an inch of rain last night here in Spencer. So we made the big announcement on Friday and now it is here. We're done hyping it. Now it's here and we're talking about it.
2: That's right, Kev. You and Rhonda were at A&W in Emmitsburg on Friday to announce that we're going to give away 250 gallons of free gas.
1: It's all brought to you by A&W, home of the 99-cent ice cream cone. And what you have to do is listen Monday through Friday three times a day in the 8 o'clock hour, 11 o'clock hour, and 4 o'clock hours for the free gas keyword. And then when you hear that keyword, enter it on more1049.com for a chance to qualify.
2: Yeah. And then you could win 250 gallons. I wanted to say dollars, Kev, but it's not dollars. It's gallons.
1: See, $250 of gas, unfortunately, wouldn't get you too far.
2: No, it wouldn't get you far at all, but 250 gallons?
1: But now the following day, we draw three names at random to enter for the free gas. Every qualifying name we choose will win a free America 250 t-shirt. And you can enter as many times as you like, but you can only qualify one time.
2: And that was a good-looking shirt, Kev. So, you know, even if all you get is a shirt out of this, it's still a pretty good deal for you.
1: And Friday, July 3rd, we are going to draw one name from all the qualifiers to win the 250 gallons of gas. Your next fill-up could be on us for a long time this summer.
2: That's right. Mm-hmm. And we want to thank the Sewer Doctors, Rise Overhead Door Company, Hy-Vee Dairy Queen, KB Automotive, and Kenworth Auto, Silver Lake Bar and Grill, and the State Line Cooperative. Those are all sponsors for this, giving us the opportunity to give you 250 gallons, Kev.
1: It's America's 250th anniversary. We could not think of a better way to celebrate this summer. So the first keyword coming up in that 8 o'clock hour. Now the boss, Bruce Springsteen, We're Born in the USA.

0: More 104.9, that's Miles Smith and Stargazing. Before that, The Boss and Born in the USA.
1: Good morning, Kevin. We are at 716 and 70 degrees currently.
0: By the way, if you know somebody having a birthday today, we'll be happy to put it on for you coming up at 8:10 this morning, so in just under an hour. And by the way, that will be brought to you by Splendid Treasures. And then every Friday, we draw one name from everybody that celebrated during the week to win a gift card to Splendid Treasures.
1: Yeah. I believe it was Nicole. I can't remember her last name, but We picked her, and I called her on Friday, and she was very excited that she got that extra gift.
0: Yeah, kind of a nice birthday or anniversary surprise, yeah, I guess.
1: Absolutely. Now, Kev, you got a good-looking 2026 Buick Enclave out there this week. Yeah,
0: I've got it out in the parking lot, and it is for sale, TJ. You want to buy it?
1: Well, if I could afford it, yes. I just want you to give me a ride in it is all I'm asking for. It's a pretty good looking car out there, Kev.
0: Well, it is. It's a moonstone gray metallic exterior, and then on the inside it has an ebony sky cool gray interior, and it's a beautiful ride. Very stylish. There's a lot of room in there. Learn more about the Enclave at more1049.com, and then if you want to talk to the professionals at H&M, they could arrange it for a test drive if you like.
1: I was looking at the headlights, and it's the architecture on that car, Kev, on the front end of that. I mean, it's beautiful.
0: Yeah.
1: It's...
0: And it just keeps getting better and better every year.
1: Absolutely.
0: Yeah.
1: That H&M, they keep sending over really good-looking cars. I've really been trying to get inside of them to drive them. You won't let me. Mm-hmm. I got to work on how I'm going to negotiate a deal with the team at H&M because,
0: I follow the rules I've been given.
1: Well, you know I've never followed rules. I like to create them.
0: And then even though you create the rules, you still don't necessarily follow them.
1: Yeah, well, you got to write the rules to break them, Kev.
0: Tune in every Friday. We profile a different vehicle from H&N Chevrolet Buick.
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0: And good morning. Clouds eventually becoming sunny again today and upper 80s, winds between 5 and 10. Tonight it'll be cloudy.

0: cloudy, could see some showers, a very small chance, mid-60s, humid tomorrow, and low 90s by tomorrow night. A few showers are possible, still humid, low 70s, sunny on a Wednesday, some showers and storms, low 90s. Wednesday night, some rain again, low 60s, sunny on Thursday, low 80s.
1: It is 722, 70 degrees currently. For more weather, go to more1049.com.

0: More 104.9, home of the cash call, Monday through Friday, 7:40. We are literally 11 minutes away from making that call, TJ.
1: That is right. We're going to make someone a great Monday today, Kev. It is 729, 70 degrees currently.
0: So what'd you do over the weekend? Anything exciting?
1: You know, I saw some family, went up to the cabins up at Okoboji, and we went out for some food. And then yesterday, I crashed all day. I was up early, texting early, had every intention of going and being poolside in the afternoon. And then like at 10 a.m., I laid down again, and I did not get out of bed until like 6 o'clock at night last night. So I crashed yesterday.
0: Well, Friday was a very busy day at work, and then it was a late night Friday night. And then Saturday was relatively busy. I had things going on, things to do, places to be, you know how all that goes.
1: Yep.
0: Getting all those commitments taken care of. And then on Sunday, I woke up relatively early. I thought, okay, I'm going to go get my groceries.
1: Yeah.
0: And then I had my list of things I wanted to do at home, some things that I had neglected in the last couple of weeks. So I went to go get my groceries, got them all put away, felt good about that. And then I had my coffee and I sat down in my recliner and I started to watch a little bit of TV.
1: And did you also crash,
0: Kev? Then after about a half hour, I got caught up into the show. And then I fell asleep.
1: Yeah.
0: And then I woke up just in time to have a little something to eat. And then I thought, you know, that recliner really felt good.
1: It felt so good.
0: Part of it is I was behind on sleep, you know, and yesterday my body was telling me you better catch up or you're really going to get run down.
1: Yeah. I think you and I were probably in the same spot. I mean, you know, we come into a weird week and we did have a lot going on, but yeah. I think you got to take some time to just let your body tell you what you're going to do. As much as you want to be ambitious and get out there and it's beautiful weather and you're like, oh yeah, I can go out and do all this. Yep. Nope. Occasionally you just got to let yourself crash.
0: So you and I did the same thing yesterday.
1: We did. Mm-hmm. Yeah. Yeah. And I still, which is horrible, but like right now in this moment.
0: You wish you had another day.
1: I could benefit from one more. Yeah.
0: But there's no guarantee you would get anything done today. You might repeat what you did yesterday.
1: Oh, there's a guarantee I'd repeat it, Kev. Yeah.
0: 732 Monmore 104.9. The cash call and the pop quiz all coming up in the next 30 minutes.
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1: I can feel the love today, Kev. 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
1: Good morning, Wade. 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
0: 7:44, time for the pop quiz. More 1049, brought to you by Dairy Queen. It's a $10 certificate. So, iconic song lyrics is what we're going to focus on this week. There's so many lyrics that are just ingrained in our brain.
1: Yep.
0: And when we start to hear that first note, you can't help but finish the lyric yourself.
1: Exactly. And all you have to do is tell us who sang it, Kev.
0: Mm-hmm.
1: So, you know, we've got some song lyrics here. We're going to read them to you. I might sing it for you.
0: I think you should, because you're a way better singer than I am.
1: Well, I might botch this one because it's high in my register, but I'm happy to do it, Kev.
0: But you can get higher than me. I know you can.
1: So I'll sing it, and you tell us who actually really did sing it. Tell us who it is. Here we go, 580-1049. Because, baby, you're a firework. Who sang it?
0: That was very good.
1: Who sang it, Kev? Because, baby, you're a firework.
0: Yeah. 580-1049. Who sang that lyric? Good luck.

0: Yeah, Cake by the Ocean, DNCE, more 104.9 Taylor, the fate of Ophelia ahead of that also.
1: Good morning, Kevin. 71 degrees out there currently.
0: And the pop quiz.
1: Yes.
0: Iconic song lyrics. You have to tell us who sang the lyric.
1: Cause baby, you're a firework.
0: Yeah, who sang it?
2: That would be Katy Perry.
1: That is correct. Congratulations.
0: Yeah, way to go.
2: Great.
0: Who's this?
2: This is Donna.
0: Well, hey, Donna. Good morning.
2: Good morning to you guys.
0: What you up to today, Donna?
2: Nothing special planned today. I went boating and had my kids home over the weekend.
0: Oh, you went boating and had the family back.
1: Nice.
0: How fun.
1: Yeah. Donna, has anyone ever called you a firecracker?
2: No. I've had other nicknames, but not that.
0: Well, hopefully they were good nicknames.
2: Yeah, they were fitting. Yeah.
0: Well, Donna, you have a $10 certificate to Dairy Queen.
2: Well, that's great. Thank you.
0: Yeah, you're welcome, Donna Nordman, right here in Spencer. So tomorrow we will come up with another famous lyric, and then you tell us who sang the lyric.
1: That's right. I might even sing tomorrow too, Kev.
0: TJ, you're singing every day.
1: Okay, well, you know, I think I might.
0: That is a talent that you have that I am nowhere close to.
1: Oh, Kev, I'm just glad we're not recording this because, you know.
0: I might be.
1: Well, let's not let it go too far.
0: So, Wade Waltman in Milford, we called him at 7:40 to be a cash call winner, and time is up.
1: It is up. Wade did not call us back, unfortunately, mm-hmm. But you know what that means, Kev?
0: Tomorrow will be a double prize day.
1: That's right. So, stay by your phones tomorrow and win a double prize.
0: We do love double prizes.
1: Yes.
0: So, 7:40, if you hear your phone ring, or you hear your phone, or well, you feel your phone vibrating, I should say, and it's 104.9 580-1049. Guess what? It's us.
1: Yeah, you pick that up, you answer it, and we make you a winner.
0: 14 hundredths of an inch of rain here in Spencer last night, looking at a high today in the upper 80s, and I'm really excited because next hour, in the 8 o'clock hour, we officially launch America's 250 promotion, where somebody can enter for the chance to win 250 gallons of free gas, brought to you by A&W, home of the 99 cent ice cream cone.
1: That's right, Kev. We're going to give away 250 gallons, not dollars, but gallons, mm-hmm. And you get a chance three times a day. Three keywords a day. Is that right, Kev?
0: That's correct. We're going to give you three keywords. One of them will be in the 8 o'clock hour, the next one in the 11 a.m. hour, and the third one in the 4 p.m. hour. All right? When you hear the keywords, enter it at more1049.com. And then tomorrow, the following day, we randomly draw three names from everybody that entered the day before to officially qualify for the 250 gallons of gas.
1: That's right. And if we pull your name, you automatically get a 250 America shirt that we've got. A beautiful shirt. You'll want to wear it out.
0: Mm-hmm.
1: And then when, Kev, at the end of
0: Friday, July 3rd.
1: July 3rd, that's when we choose who really gets the 250 gallons of gas from us.
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0: 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Lake Park Mayor Matt Karstensen says a portion of the Silver Lake Park project is on hold while archaeologists do research in the playground.
5: Possibly some Native American grounds that are currently part of the park, so we're having to do a little diversion there and trying to figure out the best way to work around that situation. Any construction projects, you have to do all types of surveys and those types of things. But one of the grants that we got was a LAWCON grant, and that's through the federal government. And so they needed to do some research. And what they believe is that because of the area that's located, they believe that there may have been a Native American encampment at some point in that area where the current playground is. And so we've had to delay that portion of the park project.
0: Karstensen says contracts to 2/3 of the project have been let and that the bids came in below estimates. The swimming pool in the park, meanwhile, will probably be closed for the season.
5: We were set up to install a new liner in the pool this spring, knowing that when we tore the old one out, there was going to have to be some concrete repair done to the gutter system, the overflow gutter system. Once we got the liner off, we found more issues than had originally been thought that we would have. So because of the timeline involved in that, it's not a possibility, as far as we can tell, to get the pool open at this point. One contractor's told us that, you know, if they do concrete work, it's got to cure for 30 days before we can cover it up with a liner. You fill a pool, it has to sit for 2 weeks with chemicals and temperature and those types of things to adjust. And so it just appears that at this point, we won't be able to use the swimming pool this year.
0: The Silver Lake Park renovation was estimated at $3 million. $1.2 million in federal and state grants have been lined up to assist.
1: And big changes could be coming to a busy stretch of Highway 18. The Iowa DOT just released a new study looking at the 26 miles of road between Sanborn and Spencer. They want to turn it into what they call a Super 2 highway to make it much safer. Over a five-year period, this stretch of road has saw more than 130 crashes. Drivers say the biggest problems are the narrow shoulders, sudden stops, and getting stuck behind slow-moving tractors or semis. To fix that, the state wants to add five brand new passing lanes between Sanborn and Spencer. They also want to widen the shoulders to 10 feet and fix the six different intersections by adding turn lanes. Now, this study doesn't mean construction starts tomorrow, but some major projects are already on the calendar. Next year, Spencer is getting an $8 million pavement upgrade near the Highway 71 intersection, and a bridge over the Little Sioux River is getting replaced in 2028. If you want to have your say, the state is taking public comments on a plan until June 15th. Visit iowadot.gov to give your feedback and read the full statement. And for more news, go to more1049.com.
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0: Sunshine and into the upper 80s today. Winds at about 5 to 10. Tonight, it'll be humid in mid-60s. Sunny, humid again tomorrow into the low 90s. Heat indexes around 101. By tomorrow night, low 70s. Wednesday, sunny. Some showers and storms. Low 90s. Wednesday night, some showers. Low 60s. Sunny on Thursday. And temperatures in the low 80s.
1: It is 802, 72 degrees currently. For more weather, go to more1049.com.

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1: Good morning, Kevin. Happy Monday to you. 8:09 a.m. 72 degrees out there currently. Happy birthday.

0: Today is June 8th and celebrating birthdays, Robin Davis in Spencer, also Deb Woodcock in Spencer. Her big day is today. Annette Schaefer in Spencer, Mandy King, and also Donna Hafner has a birthday today.
1: Happy birthday to each of you. Happy Monday. 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

0: Circles by Post Malone on More 104.9. Christina Aguilera. I'm in Hozier. I'm ahead of that as well.
1: Good morning, Kevin. 74 degrees out there currently, and it's time for the SMG's America 250 keyword, powered by A&W, home of the 99-cent ice cream cone.
0: All right, so this is it. It officially launches right now, our very first keyword. What is it, TJ?
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0: Okay, there you have it, F-R-E-E, and tomorrow we'll be drawing three random names from everybody who entered today. Now, there'll be another keyword in the 11 o'clock hour, and then again in the 4 p.m. hour this afternoon for your chance to win 250 gallons of gas.
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0: It's a Small Town by John Mellencamp on More 104.9 Dua Lipa, Janet Jackson ahead of that also.
1: Good morning, Kevin. 74 degrees out there currently.
0: Enjoying the sunshine on a Monday. It'll be humid today and also into tonight. May see some showers tonight, a small chance. Here's Selena and Dreaming of You.

0: Daisy's Justin Bieber. More 104.9, 30 minutes of music and no interruptions this morning. Hi, TJ.
1: Good morning, Kevin. 74 degrees out there currently, and we just gave our first keyword for our 250 gallons of gas that you can win for America 250 this year.
0: Yeah, we did that about a half hour ago. Now, if you missed the keyword and you didn't get a chance to hear it, I don't want you to panic because we're doing two more keywords yet today. There'll be another keyword in the 11 o'clock hour and then another keyword in the 4 p.m. hour. When you hear the keyword, enter it at more1049.com.
1: Absolutely. So stick around today. You've got two more chances to enter that keyword.
0: Yes. And then the following day, tomorrow, we will draw three names from everybody that entered the keywords today. Those three will officially qualify. And that's how you qualify for the 250 gallons of gas brought to you by E&W, home of the 99 cent ice cream cone. For more details, go to more1049.com.
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0: The Walk of Life by the Dire Straits on More 104.9 and Waking Me Up Before You Go-Go. Wham! Ahead of that. You like to go-go, don't you, TJ?
1: I like to wake up and go-go, Kev. It's 74 degrees out there currently.
0: Wade Waltman in Milford, he didn't call back in time to be a cash call winner today. So tomorrow, it'll be a double prize day.
1: That's TJ. Right. Stick around your phone to win two prizes tomorrow.
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1: Good morning, Kevin. Happy Monday. 74 degrees out there currently.
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0: More 104.9 weather. Good morning. Looking like a sunny day and into the upper 80s. It'll be hot and humid today. Winds between 5 and 10. Small chance of rain tonight, down to the mid 60s. Humid tomorrow, low 90s. Tomorrow night, more humidity. Could see some showers and storms, low 70s. Wednesday, some showers and storms, still hot, low 90s. Thursday, it'll be sunny and low 80s.
1: We are currently at 74 degrees. For more weather, go to more1049.com.

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0: Billy Joel and Only the Good Die Young. More 104.9 Benson Boone and Simple Minds back in there also.
1: Good morning, Kevin. It is 74 degrees out there, and we're going to be looking at a humid day, possibly a humid few couple of days, Kev.
0: Yeah, so stay hydrated out there, all right? Crowded house now. Don't dream it's over.

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1: I like it better when I'm with you, Kevin. It is 74 degrees out there currently.
0: And Stephen Cutler, you'll be with him coming up during the midday after 10 o'clock, and he'll have another keyword for gas in the 11 o'clock hour, and then George Wolf will have the third keyword of the day in that 4 o'clock hour.
1: That's right. 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Enter that keyword so we can give you 250 gallons of gas.
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0: More 104.9 weather. Good morning. Looking like a sunny day and into the upper 80s. It'll be hot and humid today. Winds between 5 and 10. Small chance of rain tonight, down to the mid 60s. Humid tomorrow, low 90s. Tomorrow night, more humidity. Could see some showers and storms, low 70s. Wednesday, some showers and storms, still hot, low 90s. Thursday, it'll be sunny and low 80s.
1: We are currently at 74 degrees. For more weather, go to more1049.com.

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0: Dean with Man I Need on Moore 104.9. The voting period has officially ended in SMG's People's Choice presented by Go Gutters and Go Foam It. There were over 127,000 votes this year, and we would like to thank everyone who took the time to vote for their favorite businesses. A third party is hard at work tabulating all the votes in every category. Later this summer, August 26th, SMG will officially announce the gold and silver winners for 2026.
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0: This is your Moore 104.9 live Doppler forecast. Mostly cloudy this morning, then becoming mostly sunny. Highs in the upper 80s, southeast winds 5 to 10. Tonight, partly cloudy in the evening, then becoming mostly cloudy. A slight chance of showers and thunderstorms. Humid with lows in the mid-60s. Southeast winds around 5 and chance of rain at 20%. Highs in the lower 90s for Tuesday. Heat index values up to 101 in the afternoon. Lows in the lower 70s. There is a chance of rain at 50% Tuesday night with more high heat indexes. That's a look at your weather. For more weather, go to more1049.com.

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0: 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We're going to take a break here. Irene Cara is coming on next with Flashdance.
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Justin Bieber is who you're hearing right now with Sorry. Sabrina Carpenter's after that with us.

0: somebody who's no stranger to the top part of any chart that you name. That's Sabrina Carpenter with Espresso. Speaking of, let's take a look at your American Top 40 from this past weekend. And at number 10, falling down in its 32nd week on the chart, peaked at number 1. That's Olivia Dean's Man I Need. More recent addition is Olivia Rodrigo's Drop Dead. Good song. I've listened to a few of those singles she's released. And Olivia Rodrigo continues to be really strong. This is its peak point in the chart. It's stationary in its third week at number 9. Bruno Mars's Risk It All is making a surge in its 9th week on the chart, reaching its peak so far at number 8. Elizabeth Taylor by Taylor Swift is up to number 7 in its 11th week on the chart. That's as high as it's been. 15 weeks on the chart for Zara Larsson's Midnight Sun, and it's stationary at number 6, which is as high as Zara's gotten this hit. Kalani's Folded is down to number 5 after being as high as number 3 in its 21st week on the chart. Somber's Homewrecker is stationary at number 4, now 15 weeks on the chart. Pink Panther's Stateside and Zara Larsson now up to number 3 on the chart, as high as it's been in 11 weeks. Bruno Mars's I Just Might just continues to hang out near the top end. 19 weeks on the chart, peaked at number 1, currently stationary at number 2. And Olivia Dean with So Easy to Fall in Love remains at number 1 this week in its 19th week on the chart.
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0: This is your more 104.9 live Doppler forecast. Mostly cloudy this morning, then becoming mostly sunny. Highs in the upper 80s, southeast winds 5 to 10. Tonight, partly cloudy in the evening, then becoming mostly cloudy. A slight chance of showers and thunderstorms. Humid with lows in the mid-60s. Southeast winds around 5 and chance of rain at 20%. Highs in the lower 90s for Tuesday. Heat index values up to 101 in the afternoon. Lows in the lower 70s. There's a chance of rain at 50% Tuesday night with more high heat indexes. That's a look at your weather. For more weather, go to more1049.com.

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0: 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Spencer Media Group is ready to celebrate America's 250th anniversary this summer, and you get to be a part of the celebration. 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You heard that right, 11 a.m., one of those hours. 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The following day, we'll draw three names at random to enter the free gas. Every qualifying name we choose will win an American Fit 250 t-shirt, and you can enter as many times as you like, but you can only qualify one time. 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
0: This is your More 104.9 live Doppler forecast. Mostly cloudy this morning, then becoming mostly sunny. Highs in the upper 80s, southeast winds 5 to 10. Tonight, partly cloudy in the evening, then becoming mostly cloudy. A slight chance of showers and thunderstorms. Humid with lows in the mid-60s. Southeast winds around 5 and chance of rain at 20%. Highs in the lower 90s for Tuesday. Heat index values up to 101 in the afternoon. Lows in the lower 70s. There's a chance of rain at 50% Tuesday night with more high heat indexes. That's a look at your weather. For more weather, go to more1049.com.

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5: 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The Spencer Fire Department answered 76 calls in May, 20 more than the same month a year ago. 14 were fire-related, including a house fire at 326 East 19th Street, May 13th. Fire Chief Jesse Coulson says there were 59 medical calls, including one ambulance run, and assisting 17 individuals who had fallen. The fire department also conducted 10 inspections. Spencer police responded to 943 calls and performed 22 arrests last month. Police Chief Mark Warburton says the Clay County Communications Center answered 2,297 calls, 414 of which were 911 calls. For more news, visit more1049.com.
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4: This is your more 104.9 live Doppler forecast. Mostly cloudy this morning, then becoming mostly sunny. Highs in the upper 80s, southeast winds 5 to 10. Tonight, partly cloudy in the evening, then becoming mostly cloudy. A slight chance of showers and thunderstorms. Humid with lows in the mid-60s. Southeast winds around 5 and chance of rain at 20%. Highs in the lower 90s for Tuesday. Heat index values up to 101 in the afternoon. Lows in the lower 70s. There's a chance of rain at 50% Tuesday night with more high heat indexes. That's a look at your weather. For more weather, go to more1049.com.

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Alex Warren's Ordinary, more 104.9 after Maroon 5's Girls Like You led off your noon hour. 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Coming on next, we've got a mega hit by Madonna. It was popular, of course, when it came out, and then just saw a resurgence within the last few years on social media because of its rendition that was put into the Deadpool versus Wolverine movie, or Wolverine versus Deadpool, whatever order it was technically in. But the style that it was played in there, of course, caught on like TikTok platforms, Reels, that sort of thing. It's Madonna with Like a Prayer.

0: Post Malone teaming up with Morgan Wallen for I Had Some Help, a song that had a ton of success on an album by Post Malone that had a ton of success. The Spencer Media Group is excited to once again be the presenting sponsor of all the grandstand attractions at this year's Clay County Fair. Gabriel Fluffy Iglesias will be on stage Sunday, September 13th. Monday, September 14th, it's Lee Greenwood and special guest Jimmy Fortune. Martina McBride will be joined by special guest Abby Callahan on Tuesday, September 15th, and tickets are on sale for those shows already announced. 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
0: This is your More 104.9 Live Doppler forecast. Mostly cloudy this morning, then becoming mostly sunny. Highs in the upper 80s, southeast winds 5 to 10. Tonight, partly cloudy in the evening, then becoming mostly cloudy. A slight chance of showers and thunderstorms. Humid with lows in the mid-60s. Southeast winds around 5 and chance of rain at 20%. Highs in the lower 90s for Tuesday. Heat index values up to 101 in the afternoon. Lows in the lower 70s. There is a chance of rain at 50% Tuesday night with more high heat indexes. That's a look at your weather. For more weather, go to more1049.com.
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4.9 to the middle of your noon hour. We've got Rihanna coming on next with Umbrella, but first want to say, get yourself signed up to be a cash call winner on more1049.com, especially now because we did not have an answer this morning. There was a call that went out to the supposed to be winner. No answer. No call back within 10 minutes and 49 seconds. That means today's daily prize from SMU is rolling over to tomorrow, and tomorrow's potential winner has the potential to win double prizes as well as the free beverage to Black Earth Java. So sign yourself up today. Maybe you'll be that double prize winner.

Billy Joel, The Longest Time on Moore 104.9. 30 minutes of music coming on with Dua Lipa's Levitating, Rick Astley, and Never Gonna Give You Up. Usher, DJ God Is Falling in Love. Also, some great tracks from Shakira, Olivia Dean, Owl City. All supposed to be on that way in that 30-minute block, which we do every hour on Moore 104.9. First, it's Hozier.

0: That is Ozer with Too Sweet. It seems like the cost of everything is on the rise. 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
0: This is your More 1049 live Doppler forecast. Mostly cloudy this morning, then becoming mostly sunny. Highs in the upper 80s, southeast winds 5 to 10. Tonight, partly cloudy in the evening, then becoming mostly cloudy. A slight chance of showers and thunderstorms. Humid with lows in the mid 60s. Southeast winds around 5 and chance of rain at 20%. Highs in the lower 90s for Tuesday. Heat index values up to 101 in the afternoon. Lows in the lower 70s. There's a chance of rain at 50% Tuesday night with more high heat indexes. That's a look at your weather. For more weather, go to more1049.com.

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City and Carly Rae Jepsen combining for an absolute blast of a song. That's Good Time. Rick Astley's Never Gonna Give You Up began your 1 o'clock hour. And Shakira's coming on next with Hips Don't Lie. 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
0: This is your More 1049 live Doppler forecast. Mostly cloudy this morning, then becoming mostly sunny. Highs in the upper 80s, southeast winds 5 to 10. Tonight, partly cloudy in the evening, then becoming mostly cloudy. A slight chance of showers and thunderstorms. Humid with lows in the mid-60s. Southeast winds around 5 and chance of rain at 20%. Highs in the lower 90s for Tuesday. Heat index values up to 101 in the afternoon. Lows in the lower 70s. There is a chance of rain at 50% Tuesday night with more high heat indexes. That's a look at your weather. For more weather, go to more1049.com.

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0: Alanis Morissette's Ironic on More 104.9. Thank you, everybody, for listening today. I'm Stephen Cutler. I'll be back with you at 10 o'clock tomorrow. Until then, enjoy the rest of your Monday. We've got George Wolf in next. We've got Delilah overnight for you.
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0: This is your More 104.9 live Doppler forecast. Mostly cloudy this morning, then becoming mostly sunny. Highs in the upper 80s, southeast.

base, winds 5 to 10 tonight, partly cloudy in the evening, then becoming mostly cloudy, a slight chance of showers and thunderstorms, humid with lows in the mid-60s, southeast winds around 5 and chance of rain at 20%, highs in the lower 90s for Tuesday, heat index values up to 101 in the afternoon, lows in the lower 70s, there's a chance of rain at 50% Tuesday night with more high heat indexes. That's a look at your weather. 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

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Congrats to their pop quiz winner this morning, Donna Nordman of Spencer. Donna gets the $10 certificate to Dairy Queen. Enjoy some treats on us. Congratulations, your chance to be a winner tomorrow morning, another pop quiz.

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1: 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Thank you for checking in. 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
8: This is your More 104.9 live Doppler forecast. Mostly cloudy this morning, then becoming mostly sunny. Highs in the upper 80s, southeast winds 5 to 10. Tonight, partly cloudy in the evening, then becoming mostly cloudy. A slight chance of showers and thunderstorms. Humid with lows in the mid-60s. Southeast winds around 5 and chance of rain at 20%. Highs in the lower 90s for Tuesday. Heat index values up to 101 in the afternoon. Lows in the lower 70s. There's a chance of rain at 50% Tuesday night with more high heat indexes. That's a look at your weather. For more weather, go to more1049.com.

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1: Rachel Platten's fight song on More 104.9. Hope you're having a great start to the week. I'm George Wolf, and the race for Iowa governor is shifting into high gear following last week's primary. Democratic nominee Rob Sand announced that his running mate for lieutenant governor will be Dave Mulbauer, a fifth-generation family farmer, cattleman, and current Crawford County supervisor from Manila. That's just south of Denison. Get more details there. 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Ed Sheeran, Def Leppard, and more next.
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0: Morning On with Def Leppard on More 104.9. George Wolf here this afternoon, and the voting period has officially ended in SMG's People's Choice, presented by Go Gutters and GoFoamit. We would like to thank everyone who took time to vote for their favorite businesses. Now, a third party is hard at work tabulating all the votes in every category, so later this summer, August 26th, to be exact, SMG will officially announce the gold and silver winners for 2026. Exciting, and thank you for all those People's
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10: This is your More 104.9 live Doppler forecast. Mostly cloudy this morning, then becoming mostly sunny. Highs in the upper 80s, southeast winds 5 to 10. Tonight, partly cloudy in the evening, then becoming mostly cloudy. A slight chance of showers and thunderstorms. Humid with lows in the mid-60s. Southeast winds around 5 and chance of rain at 20%. Highs in the lower 90s for Tuesday. Heat index values up to 101 in the afternoon. Lows in the lower 70s. There's a chance of rain at 50% Tuesday night with more high heat indexes. That's a look at your weather. For more weather, go to more1049.com.

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0: Dua Lipa's Houdini on More 104.9. George Wolf here this afternoon, and Spencer Media Group is ready to celebrate America's 250th anniversary this summer, and you get to be part of the celebration. 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
8: And good afternoon. A check of the weather. Mudmore 104.9. Tonight we will get down to the mid-60s. A very small chance of rain. Humid again tomorrow. Low 90s. Winds at about 5 to 10, increasing to 30 miles an hour. Heat indexes around 101. Tomorrow night, low 70s. A 50% chance of showers and storms. Wednesday, more showers. It'll be breezy, but hot again. Low 90s. By Wednesday night, low 60s. Some showers are possible. Thursday, it'll be sunny and low 80s. For more weather, go to More 104.9.com.

0: Boy George and Culture Club on More 104.9. Glad you're here this afternoon. I'm George Wolf, and it was a big year for the Harris Lake Park boys golf team, taking third in the IHSAA Class 1A State Championships in Newton. So another trophy for the legacy and the trophy case. Get that full story about the tournament. 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

0: Justin Bieber and Daisies on More 104.9. Thanks for checking in this afternoon. I'm George Wolf. Double prize is up for grabs tomorrow morning with the cash call. They got no winner this morning, so that means the prize rolls over, and you could score big tomorrow morning. There'll be another random call at 7:40. If it's to you and you answer, then you win the beverage from Black Earth Java and the prize of the day. If you don't answer, you have 10 minutes and 49 seconds to call us back and still pick up the prizes. Then at the end of the month, all the cash call winners are entered to win the jackpot of $250. 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
7: Wow! And good afternoon. A check of the weather. Mudmore 104.9. Tonight we will get down to the mid-60s. A very small chance of rain. Humid again tomorrow. Low 90s. Winds at about 5 to 10, increasing to 30 miles an hour. Heat indexes around 101. Tomorrow night, low 70s. A 50% chance of showers and storms. Wednesday, more showers. It'll be breezy, but hot again. Low 90s. By Wednesday night, low 60s. Some showers are possible. Thursday, it'll be sunny and low 80s. For more weather, go to more1049.com.

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0: 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I'm George Wolf. 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
2: And good afternoon. A check of the weather. Mudmore 104.9. Tonight we will get down to the mid-60s. A very small chance of rain. Humid again tomorrow. Low 90s. Winds at about 5 to 10, increasing to 30 miles an hour. Heat indexes around 101. Tomorrow night, low 70s. A 50% chance of showers and storms. Wednesday, more showers. It'll be breezy, but hot again. Low 90s. By Wednesday night, low 60s. Some showers are possible. Thursday, it'll be sunny and low 80s. For more weather, go to more1049.com.

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0: Vanessa Carlton, 1,000 miles on More 104.9. Glad you're here this afternoon. I'm George Wolf. Going to be a busy day tomorrow for county supervisors across the region, with many election results and infrastructure upgrades topping the local agendas. Official certification of last week's primary election is the uniform priority. Supervisors in Osceola, Emmett, Palo Alto, Buena Vista, and Cherokee counties will all officially canvass the June 2nd votes to finalize candidate nominations for the fall ballot. Also, infrastructure and local development going to be driving tomorrow's session. So busy indeed. Get more details there. The full story at more1049.com.
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0: Michael Jackson and various members of Toto on that one. Human Nature on Moral 104.9. The Drive Home with George Wolf, and it seems like the cost of everything is on the rise. 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
2: 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Multiple treasurer's offices across northwest Iowa will have closures Tuesday, June 9th due to training. In Clay County, the driver's license station will be closed for the day, while the rest of the treasurer's office remains open. In O'Brien County, both driver's license and motor vehicle and titling services will be closed for state training. And in Palo Alto County, the treasurer's office will be closed for driver's license training. All offices are expected to resume to normal operations the following Wednesday, June 10th. For more information on additional closures or services, visit iowatreasurers.org or contact your local office. And beginning today, you can play our on-air game to win 250 gallons of gasoline. Spencer Media Group's Kevin Talam and Rhonda Wiedeking made the big announcement during a live broadcast from the Emmitsburg A&W Friday.
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5: And good afternoon. A check of the weather. Mudmore 104.9. Tonight we will get down to the mid-60s. A very small chance of rain. Humid again tomorrow. Low 90s. Winds at about 5 to 10, increasing to 30 miles an hour. Heat indexes around 101. Tomorrow night, low 70s. A 50% chance of showers and storms. Wednesday, more showers. It'll be breezy, but hot again. Low 90s. By Wednesday night, low 60s. Some showers are possible. Thursday, it'll be sunny and low 80s. For more weather, go to More 104.9.com.
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Congrats to our pop quiz winner this morning, Donna Nordman of Spencer. Donna gets a $10 certificate to Dairy Queen. Congratulations. Enjoy some treats. Your chance tomorrow morning, another pop quiz with Kevin and TJ on More 104.9.

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0: You heard it. You need to calm down. Taylor Swift on Moral 104.9 with George Wolf here. No, I'm sorry, but we're pretty excited about another great lineup for the SMG Concert Series. We're proud to be the presenting sponsor of all the grandstand attractions at this year's Clay County Fair. Gabriel Fluffy Iglesias, September 13th. Lee Greenwood, special guest Jimmy Fortune on September 14th. Martina McBride and special guest Abby Callahan on September 15th. Tickets are on sale for those shows. You can get them online, MidwestTix.com, also by phone at 515-244 2771 or in person at the Event Center box office. One more to go. That open date, Saturday, September 12th, he said. Soon to be filled, and keep listening for that big announcement.
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2: And good afternoon. A check of the weather. Mudmore 104.9. Tonight we will get down to the mid-60s. A very small chance of rain. Humid again tomorrow. Low 90s. Winds at about 5 to 10, increasing to 30 miles an hour. Heat indexes around 101. Tomorrow night, low 70s. A 50% chance of showers and storms. Wednesday, more showers. It'll be breezy, but hot again. Low 90s. By Wednesday night, low 60s. Some showers are possible. Thursday, it'll be sunny and low 80s. For more weather, go to more 1049.com.

0: 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Some of the biggest songs ever. 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

0: Mary J. Blige, Family Affair on More 104.9. Hope you're having a great start to the week. I'm George Wolfe, and the voting period has officially ended in SMG's People's Choice, presented by Go Gutters and Go Foment. There were over 127,000 votes this year. Nice. We'd like to thank everyone who took time to vote for their favorite businesses. A third party is now hard at work tabulating all the votes in every category, and later this summer, August 26th, SMG will officially announce the gold and silver winners for 2026. 127,000 votes. That's nice work.
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0: A little ditty, Jack and Diane, John Mellencamp on More 104.9. George Wolf here. 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
7: 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Multiple Treasurer's offices across Northwest Iowa will have closures Tuesday, June 9th due to training. In Clay County, the driver's license station will be closed for the day, while the rest of the Treasurer's office remains open. In O'Brien County, both driver's license and motor vehicle and titling services will be closed for state training. And in Palo Alto County, the treasurer's office will be closed for driver's license training. All offices are expected to resume to normal operations the following Wednesday, June 10th. For more information on additional closures or services, visit iowatreasurers.org or contact your local office. And beginning today, you can play our on-air game to win 250 gallons of gasoline. Spencer Media Group's Kevin Talam and Rhonda Wiedeking made the big announcement during a live broadcast from the Emmitsburg A&W Friday.
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10: And good afternoon. A check of the weather. Mudmore 104.9. Tonight we will get down to the mid-60s. A very small chance of rain. Humid again tomorrow. Low 90s. Winds at about 5 to 10, increasing to 30 miles an hour. Heat indexes around 101. Tomorrow night, low 70s. A 50% chance of showers and storms. Wednesday, more showers. It'll be breezy, but hot again. Low 90s. By Wednesday night, low 60s. Some showers are possible. Thursday, it'll be sunny and low 80s. For more weather, go to more 1049.com.

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We got you covered. Just say, hey, Google, hey, Alexa, play more 104.9.

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0: 250 t-shirt. 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Then on Friday, July 3rd, SMG will draw one name from all the qualifiers to win the 250 gallons of gas. 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